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7: The top stories this hour. Keir Starmer says he's leaving Downing Street with pride as Andy Burnham prepares to become Labour leader this afternoon. The outgoing PM will hand over the keys to Downing Street on Monday. He insists he's leaving the country in better shape than when he took over. But former Conservative Chancellor Kwasi Kwarteng says Keir Starmer hasn't admitted making any mistakes.
8: Not once. You'd think the Labour Party was in a wonderful position, even though, you know, they're 10 points at least, maybe 15 in some polls, lower than they were when he was elected. You wouldn't have remembered that they lost 60% of the councillors that they contested just 2 months ago.
7: Natural Resources Wales says a run of record-breaking heatwaves is starting to put real pressure on the environment. Southeast and northern parts of Wales are being moved to prolonged dry weather status. The regulator says rivers, groundwater and wildlife are being affected, with a warning the situation could get worse in the coming weeks without significant rainfall. Council leader Rob Stewart says he hopes the sale of the Swansea.com stadium could help the Swans get back into the Premier League. Cabinet members agreed yesterday to offload the ground for an undisclosed figure. Swansea City have been keen to purchase the stadium to help attract new investment and improve the matchday experience for fans. Now, families across Wales are warning the summer holidays are becoming increasingly difficult to afford. New research suggests many parents on low incomes are worried about paying for food and days out once schools break up. Sarah Rusko, a single mum from Barry, says she's already having to cut back on essentials.
9: The cost of living crisis has not stopped. I think, if anything, it's got worse. Petrol prices have gone up again. The heat wave, obviously that, because you've got the fan going on all the time because it's so hot. And then you're remembering that that's your electricity bill that's just flapping in the breeze there.
7: And Sir David Beckham will soon be available as a playable character on the hit video game Fortnite. The ex-footballer will appear as part of the Icon series from Saturday.
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7: Another dry day with sunshine turning hazy at times, still hot with highs of 28 degrees. That's the latest. I'm Gavin Rutsem.
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0: This is Dragon Radio. Morning to you. This is Tony Dibbon. Nice and early. We're waking up Wales with Wales's classic hits.
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14: Good morning. A quiet start for the roads this Friday morning. 49 through to the Caldra. No problems for Cardiff, Cabalva, Leckwith and Llanedin interchanges. Newport Road on the move. Copenwell for Neath, for Petalba to Ambridge End. Quiet so far for Swansea, Oystermouth Road, Mumbles Road, Fabian Way and Key Parade running to time for the city centre. It's also moving well for Gowerton with no delays on the A484 at the Victoria Road roundabout or across Lacher Bridge, moving for Sketty Cross. I'm Hannah Cox.
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9: Good morning. The M4 moving 49 through to the Caldra with no delays for the Bryngelas Tunnels. All approaches are moving 465 to Llandarcy and the A467 to Ynysforogan at 45. Neath for Talbot Bridgend and Swansea clear with no delays for the city centre for Swansea, moving for Gowerton, Gosain and Lycha, Forest Fach and Sketty crosses. And it's Copenwell for Rhondda Cynon Taf. No delays on the A470, the Vale of Glamorgan, Copenwell, Cardiff quiet for Gabalva and Llanedin into changes. I'm Hannah Cox.
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5: The top stories this hour. Parents in Wales are telling us they fear the cost of the holidays as schools prepare to break up for the summer. New research suggests thousands are struggling to afford basic essentials. Things like the extra cost of food and keeping children entertained are said to be the main worries. Mum Sarah Rusker from Barry says rising costs are pushing her into debt.
6: You can't have a quiet, relaxing day at the beach. It's all, no, you can't have this. No, you can't have that. No, no, no. And at some point, you just think, I don't want to be the mum that is always saying no. I don't want to be a mean mummy. I want one day to be fun mummy.
5: Andy Burnham will formally become Labour leader today after being backed by nearly all of the party's MPs. He'll then take the keys to Downing Street from Sir Keir Starmer on Monday, once he's met the King. Our political correspondent Tom Claiborne has more.
7: It's only been a month or so since the former mayor of Greater Manchester returned to Westminster following his win in Makerfield. Since then, he's promised to fix UK politics, move power away from Whitehall, and deliver economic growth across the UK via Number 10 North in Manchester. We can expect to hear more on this later. In his first speech as leader, the Conservatives say the UK is heading towards a summer of chaos.
5: Experts are warning the environment in Wales is under increasing strain in the wake of the recent heat waves. Natural Resources Wales says some river levels are dropping to dangerously low levels. Parts of the southeast and north have been moved to prolonged dry weather status. Swansea Council chiefs have been explaining the sale of the Swansea.com stadium. The local authority agreed yesterday to sell the ground to Swansea City with the hope it'll help the club attract new investment. Top councillors say they hope the move will also help the Swans in their bid to return to the Premier League. And England's cricketers have set up a series decider after a four-wicket win over India in the second one-day international in Cardiff. The hosts passed their victory target at Sophia Gardens last night with 35 balls to spare.
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5: Another dry day with sunshine turning hazy at times, still hot with highs of 28 degrees. That's the latest. I'm Gavin Rutsem.
10: Good morning, it's just gone 7. We're waking up Wales here at Dragon Radio. Cheers for tuning in. David Bowie, Golden Years coming very soon. Erasure on to first. Let's get on Diana Ross. I'm coming out. This is Dragon.

Raise your little respect here at Dragon Radio. Dex's Midnight Runners. Gino coming very soon. I love this record. Next, it's Annie Lennox, Walking on Broken Glass. Nearly 7:15, Friday morning. The weekend's almost here. This is Dragon Radio.

0: Dixie's Midnight Runners and Gino at Dragon Radio, the station that plays your all-time favourites for Wales. Oh yes, and dishes out life-changing cash. 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
14: The M4 is moving well. 49 to the Cauldron, no delays for the Bringglass tunnels. Approaches are on the move at 4119 to Miskin and the A470 to Corriton Interchange. Moving for the 465 to Llandarcy at 43, coping well for Cardiff for Gabalva, Leckwith, Llanedin Interchanges and Newport Road. And it's moving for Swansea in the city centre for Fabian Way Key Parade. No delays for Gowerton or Lougher. Moving well across Sketty Cross, the A418. I'm Hannah Cox.
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0: The Pointer Sisters. I'm so excited here at Dragon Radio. It's 20 to 8. We're home of the Win Evan show at the weekend. Win is back tomorrow morning from 10. Sunday morning from 10 also. Both days at the weekend now. So Paul McCartney and Wings, Live and Let Die, the greatest Bond theme ever soon. And Phil Collins, Phil Bailey, Easy Lover next. This is Dragon.
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9: The M4 is moving well. 49 to the Caldera with no delays for the Bryngelas tunnels. The usual delays approaching are moving well. A470 and the 465. It is slow for the A470 for the Upper Boat interchange, but on the Cunnant have seen delays on Tontake Road in Treforest. And it's slow for Swansea for Gower Road Sketty Cross on the A418. The rest of Swansea moving well with no delays for Oystermouth Road, Mumbles Road, Fabian Way in the city centre. Also moving well for Gowerton and across Lugha Bridge. I'm Hannah Cox.
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0: That call from Sweden, the Cardigans, and Love Fool. It's very nearly 8 a.m. Friday morning. We're waking up Wales on DAB, Digital Radio, the Nation Player, and on your smart speaker. 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
2: Top stories this hour. Families across Wales are sharing their concerns that the summer holidays are becoming increasingly difficult to afford. As schools across the country prepare to break up, new research suggests thousands are struggling to afford things like paying for food and days out. Sarah Rusko's a single mum from Barry. She says she's already having to cut back on essentials.
3: The cost of living crisis has not stopped. I think if anything, it's got worse. Petrol prices have gone up again. The heat wave, obviously that, because you've got the fan going on all the time because it's so hot. And then you're remembering that that's your electricity bill that's just flapping in the breeze there.
2: The UK Labour Party is getting a new leader today, with Sir Keir Starmer handing over to Andy Burnham. On Monday, the former mayor of Greater Manchester will then become Prime Minister. Our political correspondent Tom Claiborne has more.
4: The new Makerfield MP backed the support of nearly all the MPs in his party since throwing his hat into the ring for the top job. Andy Burnham says Labour has a final chance to change, something he promises to deliver by rolling power out to all parts of the UK and driving so-called good growth in every postcode. The Conservatives say cutting taxes, fixing the welfare system, and bolstering defence funding should be his focus.
2: Natural Resources Wales says a run of record-breaking heatwaves is starting to put real pressure on the environment. The regulator says rivers, groundwater and wildlife are all being affected, with a warning the situation could get worse in the coming weeks without significant rainfall. Council leader Rob Stewart says he hopes the sale of the Swansea.com stadium could help the Swans get back into the Premier League. Cabinet members yesterday agreed to offload the ground for an undisclosed figure. Swansea City have been keen to purchase the stadium to help attract new investment and improve the matchday experience for fans. And Welsh side Penybont are out of the UEFA Conference League this morning. They lost the second leg of their qualifying round tie in Andorra, 3-0 to FC Santa Coloma.
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2: Another dry day with sunshine turning hazy at times, still hot with highs of 28 degrees. That's the latest. I'm Gavin Rutsam.
7: 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We're playing Wales' all-time favourites, like Stevie Wonder, Part-Time Lover, Christina Aguilera's Come and Soon, Genie in a Bottle. First, here comes Aretha and George. I Knew You Were Waiting for Me.

Stevie Wonder, part-time lover right here at Dragon Radio, your all-time favourites for Wales. Let's get on Simple Minds, promised you a miracle, and here comes Christina Aguilera, genie in a bottle. This is Dragon.

0: Simple Minds, Promised You a Miracle, just gone 20 past 8, Friday morning, weekend's almost here. It's Dragon Radio for Wales. Travel news soon, Blondie and Shalimar now. 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
11: Good morning. Slow forward on the Cunnan Tav and Treforest for Tontaigue Road, the A473, seeing delays from Tontaigue to the Upper Boat Interchange on the A470. And Cardiff, slow for the eastbound side of the A48 before the A4232 and Culverhouse Cross. It's also slow from Gabalba Interchange to the Llandaff Lights on Western Avenue. Swansea busier for Gowerton on the A484 at the Victoria Road roundabout and across Lochar Bridge. Also looking busy for the city centre for Oystermouth Road. I'm Hannah Cox.
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0: The Communards, Jimmy Sarah, The Rock and Rev, Don't Leave Me This Way. It's 20 to 9. We're on the way to the No Repeat 9 to 5 for Friday. Van Halen Jump and ELO has Mr. Blue Sky coming next today. This is Dragon Radio.
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5: No accidents to report for the M4. Earlier delays for the A470 to Coryton interchange are starting to clear. It is still busy for the A4232 at Culverhouse Cross. Moving though for the rest of the roads with no delays to report for Swansea, Oystermouth Road, Mumbles Road, Fabian Way and Key Parade moving for the city centre. Also moving for Gowerton on the A484 at the Victoria Road roundabout and across Lougher Bridge. There's no major problems for Sketty Cross. I'm Hannah Cox and that's the very latest.
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0: Roxette, listen to your hearts. 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It's moments away then. The no repeat 9 to 5. That's our promise every weekday. We do not play the same song twice between 9 and 5. 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
9: Top stories this hour. Parents in Wales are telling us they fear the cost of the holidays as schools prepare to break up for the summer. New research suggests thousands are struggling to afford

0: basic essentials. Things like the extra cost of food and keeping children entertained are said to be the main worries. Mum Sarah Rusko from Barry says rising costs are pushing her into debt.
1: You can't have a quiet, relaxing day at the beach. It's all, no, you can't have this. No, you can't have that. No, no, no. And at some point you just think, I don't want to be the mum that is always saying no. I don't want to be a mean mummy. I want one day to be fun mummy.
0: Andy Burnham will officially become Labour leader today. The Makerfield MP will be sworn into the role at a special conference in London before taking over as Prime Minister next week. He's expected to promise to be unashamedly Labour in his government policies. Green Party leader Zach Polanski insists he'll give him a chance but remains sceptical.
2: Let's see what he does as Prime Minister, and if he does bring in the wealth tax, if he does build council homes, I'll be the first to applaud that. And I think people who are on the left or who want to see progressive politics are looking at Andy Burnham and going, this looks a lot like Keir Starmer with a different face.
0: Experts are warning the environment in Wales is under increasing strain in the wake of the recent heat waves. Natural Resources Wales says some river levels are dropping to dangerously low levels. Parts of the southeast and north have been moved to prolonged dry weather status. Swansea Council chiefs have been explaining the sale of the Swansea.com stadium. The local authority agreed yesterday to sell the ground to Swansea City with the hope it'll help the club attract new investments. Top councillors say they hope the move will also help the Swans in their bid to return to the Premier League. And England's cricketers have set up a series decider after a 4-wicket win over India in the second one-day international in Cardiff. The hosts passed their victory target at Sapphire Gardens last night with 35 balls to spare.
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0: Another dry day with sunshine turning hazy at times, still hot with highs of 28 degrees. That's the latest. I'm Gavin Rutsem.
5: Good morning, it's just gone 9. Welcome to Dragon Radio. We're on the air across Wales. It's Swansea boy Tony Dibben here kicking off Friday's No Repeat 9 to 5. That's our promise. We won't play the same song twice between now and after 5 tonight.

0: Clapton, 9 to 5 at Dragon Radio. 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

0: This is Dragon Radio. This Lenny Kravitz. It ain't over till it's over. It's brilliant to be here. Let's get on Whitney Houston. I want to dance with somebody. And Pink Floyd, another brick in the wall. The final UK number one here in Wales from the 1970s. This is Dragon Radio.
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0: Jackie Wilson, your love is lifting me higher and higher at Dragon Radio. Have the most amazing day. Angela J is coming next. Phil Hall's here from 2. Steve Wiggy Wiggins on tonight from 7. And don't forget, we are the new home of Win Evans. 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
7: The top stories this hour, families across Wales are sharing their concerns that the summer holidays are becoming increasingly difficult to afford. As schools across the country prepare to break up, new research suggests thousands are struggling to afford things like paying for food and days out. Sarah Rusko, a single mum from Barry, says she has no budget for any extras.
8: My daughter is a social person, so she wants to go out, she wants to be with other children her own age. But I couldn't afford summer clubs. Hoping to get through a week without food banks, but I'm looking at prices of everything at the moment. I'm thinking that's not going to be an option.
7: Andy Burnham will become Labour leader later today. The former mayor of Greater Manchester's received the support of 369 Labour MPs.

0: making it impossible for any other candidates to challenge him. He'll replace Sir Keir Starmer as Prime Minister, who resigned when he became the MP for Makerfield. Mr Burnham says he wants to focus on the cost of living.
1: We want to connect politics better with people. Well, let's deal with some of the pressures people are under. You know, life has changed for people and it's not necessarily got better.
0: Natural Resources Wales says a run of record-breaking heat waves is starting to put real pressure on the environment. The regulator says rivers, groundwater and wildlife are being affected, with a warning the situation could get worse in the coming weeks without significant rainfall. China says it's strongly dissatisfied with the government's decision to nationalise British Steel. The firm's been brought under public ownership, having previously been owned by the Beijing-based company Jingyi. Yesterday, Plaid Cymru described the move as a bittersweet moment for many in Wales, accusing ministers of failing to act over the closure of blast furnaces in Port Talbot in 2024. And Swansea City Women have secured a major investment after selling a stake in the team. The club says the cash boost will help grow the squad and create new opportunities for young players in Swansea and South Wales. Bosses are calling it the biggest milestone yet for the team.
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0: Another dry day with sunshine turning hazy at times, still hot with highs of 28 degrees. That's the latest. I'm Gavin Rossum.
4: Good morning, happy Friday, and welcome. Just after 10, thank you, Tony, for the last few hours. I'm Angela J. Looking forward to the weekend. It's not too long away now.
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so many happy smiley faces today because it's Friday, school's break up today, the weather's good and the weekend is just around the corner. Plus we've got £777,000 that someone will be winning later. Will it be you? We'll give you details how you can play soon. But right now, some face hail. I love this one.

0: Friday. Dragon Radio across Wales. Claudia Winkleman has stepped away from her chat show after just one series, even though it did get, what, I think up to 2 million viewers. But she said she was too nervous to enjoy it, which is interesting and oddly comforting, actually, because some get nervous just ordering a takeaway, don't they? But she explained sometimes you try something to see if it fits, and this one for her didn't seem to fit quite right. Even though we like Claudia Winkleman, luckily, she will still be back doing The Traitors, which I'm very much looking forward to seeing. Have we heard who's going to be on that one yet? Because apparently Joanna Page is rumoured to be in advanced talks to go on I'm a Celebrity, and Melanie Walters in talks for Strictly. I can't wait. I'd love it if we had some of these Welsh celebs in there. Right, we've got Queen coming up, Boyzone soon too.
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0: 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Could happen. 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
0: Today, you could be the final player of our winning £777,000 team. 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The 99s could be on you. 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Lines close at 5 o'clock today. So just a few hours left, right? Kate Thornton could then be calling you later, so make sure that your phone is on if you've entered and it's on loud so you can hear the call. 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

0: Friday morning and we're feeling good. Dragon Radio from Wales and for Wales. Oh yes. School's out for summer later on today. If you've not already broken up, you're going to be lashed off 6 weeks off as an adult, as a grown-up. Full pay, of course.
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12: The top stories this hour, details of the funeral of Welsh music legend Bonnie Tyler have been announced. The singer behind hits like Total Eclipse of the Heart died in Portugal last week at the age of 75. People are being invited to line the streets in Mumbles on Saturday, August the 15th, before a celebration of her life is held at Swansea Minster the following Monday. Natasha Askar is a member of the Senedd and tells us Bonnie will never be forgotten.
13: I think Bonnie Tyler will be remembered as a woman who certainly broke a lot of glass ceilings for women in the music industry, and I think not just conquering the UK when it comes to music, but she also had some incredible hits that conquered France as well as the rest of the world, and I think she'll be renowned as a true Welsh legend.
12: Andy Burnham's preparing to take over from Sir Keir Starmer as leader of the UK Labour Party. The official announcement's taking place in central London this lunchtime. Experts are warning the environment in Wales is under increasing strain in the wake of the recent heat waves. Natural Resources Wales says some river levels are dropping to dangerously low levels. Parts of the southeast and north have been moved to prolonged dry weather status. Now, parents in Wales tell us they fear the cost of the holidays as schools prepare to break up for the summer. New research suggests thousands are struggling to afford basic essentials.

0: essentials. Things like the extra cost of food and keeping children entertained are said to be the main worries. Sarah Rusko, a single mum from Barry, says she's struggling to afford the essentials.
1: There is no option to put it on the credit card. You either have the option of buying again second, third, fourth hand, or you go through something like a bad credit company.
0: And Kim Kardashian has paid tribute to her grandmother for showing her how to be a hard-working businesswoman following her death at the age of 91. Mary Jo Campbell, known as MJ, occasionally appeared across the family's reality TV shows.
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0: Another dry day with sunshine turning hazy at times, still hot with highs of 28 degrees. That's the latest. I'm Gavin Rutsem.
4: Good morning, it's just after 11 and welcome. This is Dragon Radio. Hello, I'm Angela Jay with Fleetwood Mac coming up, Style Council, and now from Soft Sell. This is 10

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The No Repeat 9 to 5, Dragon Radio.

Summer from today. It's exciting, isn't it? Some schools already broken up. Welcome to Dragon Radio across Wales. This is your no repeat 9 to 5 workday. And now in the sunshine, Steal My Sunshine from Len here on Dragon Radio across Wales this Friday morning.

0: imagine going to bed tonight and looking at your bank account and thinking, oh my God, I am rich. Could happen. You just need to enter. 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
0: Today, you could be the final player of our winning £777,000 team. 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The 99s could be on you. The kids could have their very own ice cream van. 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Do hurry though. Lines close at 5 o'clock today. So just a few hours left, right? Kate Thornton could then be calling you later, so make sure that your phone is on if you've entered and it's on loud so you can hear the call. 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You'd be gutted. £777,000 could be in your bank account before you go to sleep tonight. 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

0: Queen. I was dancing to that in the Perch on Wine Street. When was it? Just a few nights ago we were out. Haven't been to Wine Street for ages, but it's good fun. Right, stay with us after midday. We continue with our No Repeat 9 to 5 work day. This Friday, ahead of all the schools breaking up.
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5: The top stories this hour, Andy Burnham's about to be sworn in as the new leader of the UK Labour Party. He's being appointed during a special conference in central London this lunchtime after an unchallenged run. The Prime Minister in waiting's promising his government will have the courage to fix the big things and the conviction to argue for our plans. Labour MP Melanie Onn believes he's the right man for the job.
6: I think that he's been very clear about what he wants to do in terms of, you know, rebalancing the economy of the country, making sure that places that have felt perhaps left behind in some ways, that we don't forget that we have still got engines of the country.
5: Bonnie Tyler's funeral is to take place in Swansea next month. The family of the Welsh music icon say a celebration of her life will be held at the Minster on Monday the 17th of August. The singer behind hits like Total Eclipse of the Heart died in Portugal last week at the age of 75. Conservative MS Natasha Askar says Bonnie will continue to inspire for generations to come.
7: See, I was deeply saddened. Like many, I grew up listening to her amazing songs over the years. I've seen her career progress. It was refreshing that a woman from Wales, from Neath, who grew up on a council estate, has done so well in life and has conquered the music industry like she had.
5: Natural Resources Wales says a run of record-breaking heat waves is starting to put real pressure on the environment. The regulator says rivers, groundwater and wildlife are being affected, with a warning the situation could get worse in the coming weeks without significant rainfall. Swansea City Women have secured a major investment after selling a stake in the team. The club says the cash boost will help grow the squad and create new opportunities for young players in Swansea and South Wales. Bosses are calling it the biggest milestone yet for the team. And a shirt worn by Pelé at the 1958 World Cup final has sold for more than £3.5 million in New York. The then 17-year-old scored for

0: Brazil as his side beat Sweden. Sotheby's says it's the second most valuable top to be auctioned.
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0: Another dry day with sunshine turning hazy at times, still hot with highs of 28 degrees. That's the latest. I'm Gavin Rossum.
3: Just two sleeps to go. Oh yes, it's the World Cup final with Justin Bieber and our next artist, Madonna, performing. Oh, I'll be watching that one.

0: Welcome to Dragon Radio. Now, if you've got a little one, CBeebies is always on, yeah? You never get the telly then, do you, to be fair? Mind you, I still don't get the telly. To be fair, Dwayne Johnson, though, is on reading a bedtime story tonight on CBeebies. Oh, yeah, he's squeezing himself into that tiny yellow chair to read Rock and Roll by Ruby Amy Thompson. It's about two characters who learn to understand each other through different perspectives. Might be worth a watch just to relax yourself later. Dwayne Johnson in the chair. Right, the OJ's coming up. Simply Red soon and details how you could win £777,000 tonight.
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0: 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You just need to enter. 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
0: Today, you could be the final player of our winning £777,000 team. 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The 99s could be on you. 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Lines close at 5 o'clock today. So just a few hours left, right? Kate Thornton could then be calling you later, so make sure that your phone is on if you've entered and it's on loud so you can hear the call. 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
10: The top stories this hour. Andy Burnham's officially been named as the new Labour leader. He's been appointed during a special conference in central London. The Prime Minister in waiting's promising to be unashamedly Labour in his government policies. He'll get the keys to number 10 on Monday and says it's not just about changing who's at the top, but how Britain is run.
11: Change starts with honesty. We must recognise that this generation of politicians, myself included, have failed to challenge a political culture and an economic model that simply doesn't work well enough for ordinary people.
10: Fans in Swansea are being invited to line the streets next month to say a final goodbye to Welsh music legend Bonnie Tyler. The star behind Total Eclipse of the Heart died last week in Portugal at the age of 75. Mourners will gather in Mumbles on August the 15th with a celebration of her life set for Swansea Minster 2 days later. Conservative MS Natasha Asgar tells us she'll never be forgotten.
12: I think Bonnie Tyler will be remembered as a woman who certainly broke a lot of glass ceilings for women in the music industry, and I think not just conquering the UK when it comes to music, but she conquered France as well as the rest of the world, and I think she'll be renowned as a true Welsh legend.
10: A 47-year-old man from Ely in Cardiff is facing court accused of fraud connected to a car at the centre of a tragic crash in St Mellons. Neil Lewis is charged with fraud by false representation after police uncovered issues with the MOT during their investigation into the deaths of Raphael Jean, Darcy Ross and Eve Smith in 2023. Big changes are on the way for Swansea City Women as the team brings in new investment by selling a stake in the club. The extra money is set to help local talent with a plan for a youth academy in Swansea. And there are fears Wales could see rivers dry up and local wildlife struggle as experts warn the environment's at breaking point after recent heatwaves. Parts of the country have now been put on prolonged dry weather alert.
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10: Another warm and sunny afternoon, but there will be some light rain showers, highs of 28. That's the latest. I'm Isabella Hudson.
0: Happy Friday. Good afternoon. It's just after one. Now, the man who put a great show on in Cardiff Castle, did you manage to go to it? Billy Ocean.

Wales, and it's Friday. It's the day the kids break up from school if they haven't already, and summer begins. And with weather like this, it's looking like hopefully it's going to be another awesome weekend. Whether you're heading to see family this weekend, maybe you're going on your hollybobs, have fun, enjoy. Here's Pulp. This is Disco 2000 now on Dragon.

0: imagine going to bed tonight and looking at your bank account and thinking, oh my God, I am rich. Could happen. You just need to enter. You just need to play the game and then you never know. 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
0: Today, you could be the final player of our winning £777,000 team. 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The 99s could be on you. The kids could have their very own ice cream van. We talked the other day about how much a 99 is nowadays. It's crazy. But with £777,000, you could buy your own van. 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Do hurry though. Lines close at 5 o'clock today. So just a few hours left, right? Kate Thornton could then be calling you later, so make sure that your phone is on if you've entered and it's on loud so you can hear the call. Imagine getting that call and then not answering it. 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

0: 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Welcome, this is Dragon Radio. Stay with us. Phil Hoyles is looking after you as our no-repeat 9-to-5 work day continues for a Friday. School's out for summer almost.
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7: Top stories this hour. Andy Burnham's officially become Labour leader. That's been confirmed at a special conference in London after no one else put their name forward. He'll get the keys to number 10 on Monday, and he's promising a new politics. During his speech, he paid tribute to Welsh Labour giants and former party leader Neil Kinnock, crediting him with firing up a young Andy Burnham.
8: I would not be standing here. I would have not have joined this great party of ours in 1985 had it not been for the legend that is Neil Kinnock. It's absolutely brilliant to have you with us today.
7: People in Swansea are being invited to say a final farewell to Bonnie Tyler after the Welsh music legend died in Portugal last week at the age of 75. The singer's funeral procession will pass through Mumbles on Saturday the 15th of August, with a celebration of her life planned at Swansea Minster the following Monday. A charity football match is being held tomorrow in the Valleys to honour a 14-year-old girl who was murdered in Blina. Communities are coming together to support the family of Lily Jones with the Lily Jones Memorial Cup football match. Blina Gwent's reform MS Catherine Cullen tells us the community's been left devastated.
9: The impact of this tragedy across Blina and the wider constituency has been one of profound shock and overwhelming grief. Blina is an exceptionally resilient and it's a close-knit community.
7: A 47-year-old man from Ely in Cardiff has been charged with fraud linked to a car at the centre of a fatal crash in St Mellons. Neil Lewis faces court after officers found problems with the MOT while investigating the deaths of Raphael Jean, Darcy Ross and Eve Smith in 2023. And most of us would probably think twice before spending £3.5 million on a shirt. Well, a buyer in New York has paid exactly that for the one that Pele wore in 1958 at the World Cup final.
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7: Another warm and sunny afternoon, but there will be some light rain showers, highs of 28. That's the latest. I'm Isabella Hudson.
11: Good afternoon, it's Phil, it's Dragon Radio, and we've got some great songs to play right the way throughout the show today. Queen and Cameo on the way very soon, but we start the show with Kim Wilde.

We don't play the same songs over and over, so you can listen all day long. The No Repeat 9 to 5, Dragon Radio.

Cameo, it's a word up on Dragon Radio before the Queen and We're the Champions and Kim Wilde and Kids in America. How are you today? Let's talk numbers, shall we? 27 degrees is the high this afternoon. It's coming down ever so slightly, isn't it? Like 1 degree every single day. How's the heat treating you? Have you managed to sleep at all? Maybe last night. Did you have a full night's sleep? No, me neither. Hopefully within a week, maybe even a month, we'll get a full night's sleep. 07740938500 if it drops a line today. This is Dragon Radio. We're playing your all-time favourites. And next to play, the brilliant Ace of Base.

0: Living in a Box by Living in a Box. Ace of Ace, All That She Wants, be that before that from the 90s. It's Phil, it's Dragon Radio on a Friday, getting you ready for the weekend with some brilliant Feel Good Friday songs today. Today is the 17th of June. It's also World Emoji Day. Are you excited? Are you the sort who puts emojis onto your text every single time? Maybe just a heart, maybe a smiley face or a winky face, or maybe you put 23 of them. I know people who do that too. Also making news today, probably one of the weirdest headlines in the papers, judging by the fact that it's 27 degrees outside today. In the papers, why does it not feel hot in the UK anymore? Are they having a laugh?
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0: Dragon playing Michael Jackson and Remember the Time, and Pet Shop Boys, Always on My Mind. Great tunes all of the time on Dragon Radio. Making news in the showbiz today then, Matt Lucas is to play Fagin in the West End revival of Oliver this autumn. That is going to be absolutely spectacular, isn't it? All making news. Don't know what your plans are for the weekend. Drop me a line, let me know. 07740 938 500. Maybe it's going to be a visit of a beach this weekend.
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1: 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Proud to be there for workers counting down to lunch and breakfast regulars saying, pass the HP, will you? 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
6: Top stories this hour. Andy Burnham says he'll stand up for every corner of the country, including Wales, Scotland and Northern Ireland, as he officially becomes Labour leader. The former Greater Manchester Mayor will get the keys to number 10 on Monday. In his speech today, he's promised a new politics.
7: We may find our political discourse in this country becomes that little bit less toxic, and we should be working to achieve that too. And the turbulence of the last decade may not quite feel as so inevitable as it does today.
6: A schoolboy accused of stabbing a teacher in Milford Haven is said to have picked a lone female teacher described as an easy target, according to prosecutors. The 16-year-old denies trying to murder or hurt Vicky Williams, who was allegedly attacked with a kitchen knife in her classroom in February. Jurors heard the boy later told his grandmother something went in his head. The trial continues. Bonnie Tyler fans in Swansea are being urged to line the streets next month to say a final goodbye to the Welsh music icon who died last week. Mourners will gather in Mumbles on August the 15th with a celebration of her life set for Swansea Minster 2 days later. A charity football match is being held tomorrow to celebrate the life of a 14-year-old murdered in Blina. The Lily Jones Memorial Cup will bring together two local teams with money raised going towards support for her family. Blina Gwent's Reform MS Catherine Cullen says Lily's passing is devastating.
8: The loss of Lily is a pain felt deeply by every resident there. Amidst the immense sorrow, the community's response has been one of a quiet dignity and a powerful sense of unity.
6: And it's not your average shopping spree. Someone in New York's just paid £3.5 million for a football shirt. Well, it is Pelé's 1958 World Cup final shirt, worn when they beat Sweden to take home the trophy.
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6: Another warm and sunny afternoon, but there will be some light rain showers, highs of 28. That's the latest. I'm Isabella Hudson.
11: Good afternoon. This is Dragon Radio. It's Friday, the 17th of July. Music coming up on the show then from Hot Chocolate. After we get you back to the music with Duran Duran and

Fed on Preach, such a great song. Loving that tune. Hot Chocolate, Everyone's a Winner, and Duran Duran and Rio. It's Friday, it's the 17th of July, getting your weekend ready with hit after hit. On the show today, in your showbiz, Brad Pitt's children, this is not a great story. Brad Pitt's children are using newspaper ads now to announce that they're ditching his surname, making news in the showbiz. And also in I'm a Celebrity news, Gavin and Stacey star Joanna Page is in advanced talks to have a starring role within the next series, which of course launches in November this year. But Joanna Page on I'm a Celebrity, I thought she'd already been in it. I can almost see her in the, you know, the clobber with the red trousers and the Stetson hat. I can see all of that. But obviously she hasn't been in it. It's weird, isn't it? Because there's been so many series of I'm a Celeb. You just think, oh, that star's been in it. And they haven't.

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0: if you fancy getting in touch with us today, then your number on WhatsApp is 07740938500. 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I know, it's very 2026. You can also listen to us on the smart speaker at home and at the workplace as well. All you have to do is wake up your device and ask it to play us today. Got some great music still to play throughout the show then, including in this hour, Kenny Loggins on the way very soon after we update the latest news on the roads. That's coming up in just a sec.
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8: A very good afternoon. I'm Johnny Ratner, paying particularly close attention to the Traffic World's cameras. As far as the M4 is concerned, motorway sluggish either side of the Bringglass tunnels north of Newport and then slows down further west, westbound Port Talbot to Clandarcy 41 to 43, heading towards Swansea. Problems in RTC just southeast of Treorchy Church Road at Tonpentra is part blocked at the scene of an accident. And northeast of Tregaron, the B4343 partly blocked by an accident.
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0: We're the home of the No Repeat 9 to 5. You will not hear the same song twice throughout your workday. That is guaranteed. It's your every day of your working week, which means it's going to be returning on Monday morning at 9 o'clock sharp with Tony Dibbin on Breakfast. Today, though, it's all about getting ready for the weekend with some feel-good Friday hits all the way through till 7 o'clock this evening. Music coming up then after your latest news is updated for Wales next.
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3: The top stories this hour. Andy Burnham has promised to fix the country's big issues in his first speech as Labour leader. He's been officially appointed during a special conference in London this afternoon. Our political correspondent Tom Claiborne is there.
4: Well, the former mayor of Greater Manchester has made no secret he believes Westminster politics is broken.
5: How can politicians point fingers when living standards are falling?
4: But he says it can be fixed by giving regions more powers over what he's calling life's essential, such as council house building, transport and high streets.
3: He'll get the keys to number 10 on Monday. A schoolboy accused of stabbing a teacher in Milford Haven is said to have chosen a lone female teacher described by prosecutors as an easy target. The boy denies attacking Vicky Williams, who managed to defend herself but was hurt in the incident in her class back in February. Jurors heard the boy later told his grandmother that something went in my head. The trial continues. A charity football match is being held tomorrow in the Valleys to honour a 14-year-old girl who was murdered in Blina. Communities are coming together to support the family of Lily Jones with the Lily Jones Memorial Cup football match. Blina Gwent's reform MS Catherine Cullen tells us the community's been left devastated.
6: The impact of this tragedy across Blina and the wider constituency has been one of profound shock and overwhelming grief. Blina is an exceptionally resilient and is a close-knit community.
3: People in Swansea are being invited to say a final farewell to Bonnie Tyler after the Welsh music legend died in Portugal last week at the age of 75. The singer's funeral procession will pass through Mumbles on Saturday the 15th of August, with the celebration of her life planned at Swansea Minster the following Monday. And most of us would probably think twice before spending £3.5 million on a shirt, but a buyer in New York's just paid exactly that, but it was for the one Pele wore in the 1958 World Cup final.
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3: Another warm and sunny afternoon, but there will be some light rain showers, highs of 28. That's the latest. I'm Isabella Hudson.
9: Good afternoon, this is Dragon Radio. It's Friday the 17th of July. Music coming up on the show from Steeler's Wheel. Bill and Jen on the way too, after we start with Don Henley.

Gentlewoman's I've Had the Time of My Life, Steeler's Wheel and Stuck in the Middle, and Don Henley and the Iconic Boys of Summer. How are you today? Friday afternoon on Dragon Radio, the home of the No Repeat 9 to 5. On the day that in 1993, it's a bit of an up and down kind of day for Take That, really. In 93, on this day, Take That had their first UK number one single with Pray. Very happy they were about that too. Obviously a high. Then 2 years later in 95, not so much a high, bit of a low. Robbie Williams left Take That, leaving them as the Fab Four. The group had scored 6 UK number one singles by the time Robbie had left the group. Not permanently, of course. He rejoined and then left again. It's Dragon Radio, it's Phil, and music from Tina Turner on the way after REM.

0: great song, isn't it? Tina Turner. We don't need another hero from Beyond the Thunderdome. What a Mad Max movie that was. Do you know, I didn't realise until a couple of weeks ago, when around that time when Bonnie Tyler was passing, I never realised that Tina Turner's The Best Hit was actually a cover version of a Bonnie Tyler song. Never realised that until a couple of weeks ago. Maybe we'll get at least one of those versions on the show a little later. Music coming up on the show then. We've got music from Rod Stewart on the way in a sec.
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8: Good afternoon. I'm Johnny Ratner, watching the Traffic World's cameras. Already seeing a slowdown on the westbound M4 as you head towards Swansea. Anywhere from before Port Talbot Junction 40 all the way along to Ynysforgan 45 and back up the A465 towards Neath as you head towards Clan Darcy. The east and westbound sides are also slow, either side of the Bryngelass tunnels north of Newport and just northeast of Tregaron, the B4343, partly blocked by an accident.
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0: repeat 9 to 5. You won't hear the same song twice throughout your workday, guaranteed. It's Friday, the 17th of July. If you're celebrating your birthday today, many happy returns from all of us at Dragon. Camilla celebrates her birthday today as she turns 79. David Hasselhoff is celebrating his birthday today too, as he turns 74. And Tom Fletcher is celebrating a birthday. He from McFly is 41 years old today. Happy birthday to you too, if you're celebrating today. Music coming up after the latest news on the roads from Aretha with Respect.
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16: Long delays on the M4 heading east of Newport just after the Bryngelas tunnels between Killeen and the Cauldre. It's down to a single lane, and that is where a lorry has caught fire. It's also queuing on the opposite end of the carriageway. On the other end of the M4, down near Swansea, westbound, this is Port Talbot to Llandarty, 41 to 43 long queues, and problems in Rhondda Cynon Taf at Tom Petra, just southeast of Treorchy Church Road, partly blocks and queuing at the scene of an accident, causing long delays.
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0: Jamiroquai and Kanti. It's World Emoji Day today, a global celebration happening right at this very moment in time. Are you the sort who just never uses emojis, or maybe use the same ones all of the time? What's your favourite emoji? Drop me a line today. 07740 938500. You don't even have to say, "This is it, Phil." Just send us the emoji. Music coming up then after your latest news is updated next on Dragon Radio on a Friday.
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1: Top stories this hour. First this evening, Andy Burnham's officially become Labour leader. It's been confirmed at a special conference in London this afternoon. Our political correspondent Tom Claiborne was there.
2: Today was just a formality.
3: It's hardly a nail-biter, folks. The duly elected leader of the Labour Party is Andy Burnham.
2: But it means the country's a step closer to this man taking power.
4: How can politicians point fingers when living standards are falling?
2: Senior Labour figures were there with the incoming Prime Minister saying he's yet to decide who will be in his top team.
5: I think a very impressive acceptance speech there from him. First of all, the optimism and the hope.
6: It was so human.
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1: Back here, a court's heard a schoolboy accused of stabbing a teacher in Milford Haven picked a lone female teacher described as an easy target. The 16-year-old denies trying to murder or hurt Vicky Williams, who was allegedly attacked with a kitchen knife in her classroom in February. Jurors heard the boy later told his grandmother something went in his head. The trial continues. Fans in Swansea are being urged to line the streets next month to say a final goodbye to Welsh music icon Bonnie Tyler. Mourners will gather in Mumbles on August the 15th with a celebration of her life set for Swansea Minster 2 days later. Elsewhere, a charity football match is being held tomorrow to celebrate the life of a 14-year-old murdered in Blina. The Lily Jones Memorial Cup will bring together two local teams with money raised going towards support for her family. Blina Gwent's Reform MS Catherine Cullen says Lily's passing's devastating.
8: The loss of Lily is a pain felt deeply by every resident there. The community's response has been one of a quiet dignity and a powerful sense of unity.
1: And the UK's recorded temperatures above 30 degrees Celsius for the 13th consecutive day. The Met Office says parts of the southeast of England have seen the longest dry spell since 1997.
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1: A dry night with a slightly cooler day tomorrow with some cloud around, lows of 15 tonight. That's the latest. I'm Isabella Hudson.
11: Hello, this is Dragon Radio. It's Friday the 17th of July. Music coming up on the show in the next 15. New York City, Billy Joel and Texas after we start with

So today is the day that in 2013, the U2 singer Bono received France's highest cultural honour for his contribution to music and his commitment to humanitarian causes when he was presented with the Commander of the Order of Arts and Letters on this day in 2013. And also in 2019, Snow Patrol's Chasing Cars was named as the most played song of the 21st century on UK radio. That's a great song, isn't it? All-time favourites on Dragon.

0: Dragon Radio and the No Repeat 9 to 5 back on Monday morning at 9 o'clock sharp with Tony Dibbin on Breakfast. You will not hear the same song twice throughout your workday. Monday through Friday from 9 in the morning right through till me in the afternoon at 5 o'clock. 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
5: Good evening, I'm Johnny Ratner. There are long delays to the north of Newport on the M4 eastbound. It follows a lorry fire on the eastbound carriageway just before the Coldtree exit. All lanes are back open, but it's queuing back through the Bringglass tunnels nearly as far as High Cross, and westbound all the way back to the top end of the Prince of Wales Bridge. The A48 SDR, as you've been avoiding, is also really slow. Meanwhile, the B4343 northeast of Tregaron, that's still part blocked by an accident.
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0: It's the Police, Every Breath You Take, Dragon Radio, all-time favourites, all day, every day. Making news in your showbiz today, Matt Lucas is to play Fagin in the West End revival of Oliver this autumn. Do you know, I've never seen a show in London's West End. Never seen one. And it's one of those things, it's like a rite of passage, isn't it? You have to do that at some point. I'll get it on my list. Also making news today, Dwayne The Rock Johnson will be the latest celeb to read a CBeebies bedtime story. They're pulling in these massive A-list names now, aren't they? He's the latest of them. He's going to be reading one very soon. Music coming up on the show after the latest news on the road. So I've got Blondie and Sunday Girl on Dragon Radio next.
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13: Good evening, I'm Johnny Ratner. The M4 continues to drag its heels either side of the Bryngelas tunnels. What is not helping is a much earlier on lorry fire on the eastbound carriageway just after the Bryngelas tunnels north of Newport. Queuing actually heading into the country all the way back to the top end of the Prince of Wales Bridge, and understandably the A48 SDR slower than usual as well heading past Newport. Queues as well coming off the M4 towards Swansea City Centre on Fabian Way towards the Towie Bridges.
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0: Maria Gaynor, I Will Survive. Before that, Bronski Beat and Small Town Boy. 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Kay Thornton, it's over to you.
1: Player. I'm about to make today's huge Make Me a Winner call. 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
2: Hello.
1: Hello, who's that?
2: Oh, it's Shane.
1: Shane, it's Kate Thornton.
2: Kate Thornton, Oh, DJ Kate Thornton.
1: That's the one. Yeah.
2: Hello.
1: How you doing?
2: I'm good. I'm good, thanks.
1: Any idea, Shane, why I'm calling you? Guess what, Shane?
2: Yeah, go on.
1: £777,000 is about to land in your bank account. Congratulations.
2: Really? I can't believe it.
1: Shane. It's £777,000 and it's yours.
2: I cannot believe it, honestly.
1: Shane, tell me a little bit about yourself. Where do you live?
2: Barnsley,
1: okay. What do you do for a living?
2: A lift engineer.
1: You still going to go to work on Monday?
2: I'm not sure yet.
1: And the tax man can't touch it?
2: Tax-free as well.
1: It's tax-free?
2: Brilliant.
1: What are you going to do with this money?
2: I'll have to have a long hard think, I think.
1: Right. Okay.
2: I don't think I'll be working there long, put it that way. It is brilliant. Absolutely brilliant news.
1: Tell me, have you got kids? Are you married?
2: Yeah, I'm married. I have two kids.
1: Right, how old are they?
2: Oh, they're in their 30s. Oh, it's changed everything, won't it?
1: So, what was going through your mind today when you entered the competition? What was the driver?
2: It's just because of the number 777.
1: Yeah.
2: It's my birthday's 7, and my initials are the same. So it kind of...
1: So the 7 is your lucky number?
2: Yeah. And the last time I won anything, it was on a bingo. I got 77. So,
1: yes, it's amazing.
2: 777, yeah. It's still not sinking in.
1: I know. Are you just stood staring into space going, oh my God, oh my God, oh my God?
2: I am. I'll just make a cup of tea, actually.
1: Right.
2: In the kitchen.
1: So you're making a cup of tea. Now it's time to pop a cork and pour yourself a glass of champagne.
2: It certainly is, yeah. Thank you very much.
1: You're welcome. 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

0: It's Phil Collins. Something happened on the way to heaven. Such a great song. It's Phil. It's Dragon Radio on a Friday with some feel-good Friday classics all through the show today, taking you right through until 7 o'clock this evening, which means another hour still to play. Let's get your latest news updated next.
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2: Top stories this hour. Andy Burnham says Labour's on its last chance to change as he promises a country that works for all people and all places following his election as party leader. The incoming Prime Minister will start work on Monday, but he says he won't announce his top team before then.
3: It would be somewhat premature and would, I think, cause something of chaos if you start half a reshuffle before you're in position. The decisions will be made very shortly and it will be done in the usual way.
2: His victory speech did not mention specific policies, although he's called the current social care system the worst of all worlds. Back here, a schoolboy accused of stabbing a teacher in Milford Haven is said to have chosen a lone female teacher described by prosecutors as an easy target. The boy denies attacking Vicky Williams, who managed to defend herself but was hurt in the incident in her classroom back in February. Jurors heard the boy later told his grandmother that something went in my head. The trial continues. A charity football match is being held tomorrow in the Valleys to honour a 14-year-old girl who was murdered in Blina. Communities are coming together to support the family of Lily Jones with the Lily Jones Memorial Cup football match. Blina Gwent's Reform MS Catherine Cullen tells us the community has been left devastated.
4: The impact of this tragedy across Blina and the wider constituency has been one of profound shock and overwhelming grief. Blina is an exceptionally resilient and is a close-knit community.
2: People in Swansea are being invited to say a final farewell to Bonnie Tyler after the Welsh music legend died in Portugal last week at the age of 75. The singer's funeral procession will pass through Mumbles on Saturday the 15th of August with a celebration of her life planned at Swansea Minster the following Monday. And most of us would probably think twice before spending £3.5 million on a shirt. But a buyer in New York has paid exactly that, but it was for the one that Pele wore at the 1958 World Cup final.
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2: A dry night with a slightly cooler day tomorrow with some cloud around, lows of 15 tonight. That's the latest. I'm Isabella Hudson.
7: Greetings on your radio, this is Dragon at Drive. Coming up in the next 30, we've got Four Tops and Michael Jackson. We get you back to the music on this Friday evening with Queen.

It's Michael Jackson and Rock With You, Four Tops, I Can't Help Falling In Love. Before that, it's Phil, and we've got some great music playing on the show right through till 7 o'clock today. In the papers today, then, how random acts of kindness can improve your well-being. The top 10 list of them is being displayed in the papers this afternoon. And apparently, why the UK doesn't feel hot anymore. Who wrote this? That's making news today as well. Apparently, it's very hot in Wales, isn't it? 27 degrees. He does say any more. Irene Cara after Roy Orbison.

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23: A very good evening. I'm Johnny Ratner. Big problems about a mile east of Haverford West. The A40 has been closed eastbound from Salutation Square through to the Scotchwell roundabout. And now that follows a serious accident. So that means long queues back along Freeman's Way towards the Merlin's Bridge roundabout and through Haverford West Town Centre, avoiding westbound M4 towards Swansea, queuing at Clandarcy. And problems just north of Talabont off the A487, the B4353. Closed following an accident.
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0: Chaka Khan, I Feel For You on Dragon Drive. It's Phil as we get you ready for your weekend. It started, which is great, isn't it? Weather is going to be lush. Talking of holidays, which you kind of take a lot of during the summer months, hush holidays are now a thing. It's a secret holiday trend that's sweeping workplaces that bosses are fearing at the moment. And also, Brits will be able to travel to Germany by train under a brand new plan. All of that making news on Friday, the 17th of July. Music coming up on Dragon Radio in a moment from Sister Sledge. Lost in Music is on the way.
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17: Good evening, I'm Johnny Ratner. Big problems just east of Haverford West do continue for the A40, which remains closed eastbound between Salutation Square and the Scotchwell roundabout. It follows a serious accident that David Powers police are dealing with. And meanwhile, problems continue just northeast of Aberystwyth off the A487. The main road out of Talabont is closed following an accident. M4 still quite slow going westbound towards the Bringglass tunnels north of Newport, but easing on the traffic wells images.
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0: before today. I'll be back again tomorrow morning on Breakfast. We kick off the show at 7 to soundtrack your Saturday morning. Join me tomorrow if you can. Have a great rest of your evening, whatever that's going to be entailing. Don't forget, stay nice and cool if you possibly can. Your news is next.
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12: Top stories this hour. First this evening, Andy Burnham's officially become Labour leader. It's been confirmed at a special conference in London this afternoon. Our political correspondent Tom Claven was there.
13: Today was just a formality.
14: It's hardly a nail-biter, folks. The duly elected leader of the Labour Party is Andy Burnham.
13: But it means the country's a step closer to this man taking power.
15: How can politicians point fingers when living standards are falling?
13: Senior Labour figures

0: In his head, the trial continues. Fans in Swansea are being urged to line the streets next month to say a final goodbye to Welsh music icon Bonnie Tyler. Mourners will gather in Mumbles on August the 15th with a celebration of her life set for Swansea Minster 2 days later. Elsewhere, a charity football match is being held tomorrow to celebrate the life of a 14-year-old murdered in Blina. The Lily Jones Memorial Cup will bring together two local teams with money raised going towards support for her family. Blina Gwent's reform MS Catherine Cullen says Lily's passing's devastating.
1: The loss of Lily is a pain felt deeply by every resident there. The community's response has been one of a quiet dignity and a powerful sense of unity.
0: And the UK's recorded temperatures above 30 degrees Celsius for the 13th consecutive day. The Met Office says parts of the southeast of England have seen the longest dry spell since 1997.
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0: A dry night with a slightly cooler day tomorrow with some cloud around, lows of 15 tonight. That's the latest. I'm Isabella Hudson.
4: Hey there, Feel Good Friday is go. Hope you've had a great one today and you're looking forward to an up and a view time on the weekend. We have some Bowie on the way. We're going to chill as well with a song you may have forgotten about from 76.
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Big thanks to Janine Farmer who got in touch this week. Great song that is, Janine. 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Hope you had a great week and you're looking forward to you time across the weekend. We're going to chill with the Shy Lights very soon. From the discos of the 70s, Jesse Green, taking it nice and slow. First is Billy Ocean, Dragon Radio, Red Light.

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0: Concept Dragon Radio, the Hubble Wynn Evans. He's back with you tomorrow morning from 10 till 1pm and also on Sunday, playing more of your requests and your all-time favourites. Hope you're enjoying your all-time 70s faves. 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

Petals of Earth, Wind & Fire. That's who they were, the Emotions. And the fabulous Best of My Love. Good memories for me, hopefully for you too. Now, from 10 o'clock tonight, artists like George Michael, Rod Stewart, they're all in there with Mr. Love Dragon, who'll be in the building soon. So it's a bit of an hors d'oeuvre to that. What about this from R&J Stone as we play your all-time 70s faves? We do it at Dragon Radio. Memories of the Youth Club Discos, thank you.

0: Crawford, The Crusaders, The Excellent Street Life. As we finish off your all-time 70s favourites, the World Cup final on Sunday, Spain versus Argentina. And will you be watching the third place playoff on Saturday? Please don't throw things at your Dragon Radio. It's England, of course, taking on France. We'll do some all-time 80s faves next at Dragon.
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0: I did a silly thing today at Dragon Radio. I stumbled into a little nest of sticky nettles. I haven't done that since I was probably knee-high to a grasshopper. Jackson's coming up. It's the Wham Boys first at Dragon.

Feel Good Friday, we just let the tunes do the talking. Jacksons, who you can catch in Cardiff in November this year, including many of their original lineup. Can you feel it? We have some Johnny H. Jazz on the way. Let's squeeze in a bit of Lisa Stansfield. Haven't played one of hers for a while. First, off to Acapulco. Dragon Radio.

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0: birthday tonight, by the way. Happy birthday. You're celebrating with Camilla Parker Bowles, 79. David Hasselhoff, the Hoff, is 74. And Tom Fletcher from McFly. That's born 41 years ago today. Hope you're having a great night. We're making it better with these all-time 80s favourites at Dragon Radio for you tonight. Dragon
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Huge thanks to Caroline Harper of Dragon Radio for this Friday night for her solution to stinging nettles on the knees, on the legs. Put some malt vinegar on, she says. Mind you, your legs might smell like fish and chips, but don't let that put you off, she says.

0: just a special thank you to everyone that's been in touch this week requesting some brilliant tunes. I think it was Marilyn that wanted Odyssey and Going Back to My Roots with a big 80s million sellers and number ones, rounding off your all-time 80s faves nicely. So we're clearing the decks for some 90s memories next at Dragon Radio.
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0: Happy Feel Good Friday. We're here and the last hour is your all-time favourite 90s. Jocelyn Brown with Incognito. A lovely summer memory from the last and TLC First of Dragons.

sound of I'm a Celebrity, then the hot news across Wales is the Gavin and Stacey star Wales-born and bred Joanna Page in advanced talks for this year's competition. That should be good. Mr. Big coming up. We're going to stop with the Spice Girls. But first, Frankie Knuckles mixing up Toni Braxton. Dragon Radio, this is Unbreak My Heart.

0: 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Diana Ross, Touch Me in the Morning. Whitney, Where Do Broken Hearts Go? Just two of the amazing tunes Love Dragon's got lined up for Dragon.
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0: starting off the show tonight at Dragon Radio. Thank you very much for being there. Hope you enjoyed our tunes. You still in that garden enjoying the drinks? Oh, how lovely. Stand by then for the chilled tunes. Love Dragon on the way for you next 2 hours of the world's greatest love songs. Have a fab weekend. I'll catch you on Monday.
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